0: 600 days, 600 songs. I can't sleep no more, gotta make another hit. 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You know how it's going, cause life is a bitch.
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Yeah.

There are things you should keep to yourself. I haven't said too much, have I? There are things you should keep to yourself. I haven't said too much, have I? There are things you should keep to yourself.